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And I touched your face, narcotic mind from Lays, Mary Jane. And

Hits. I'll meet you on the flip side. A summer full of good times. Keep dancing by the water. And late to Santa Barbara. 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